0: Z99, Northern Minnesota's classic rock station with Finger 11. Original name for this band was... First of all, they're from Burlington, Ontario. Their original name was Rainbow Butt Monkeys. Yes, you heard me correctly. But then they decided they were too mature, too mature for that. And they became Finger 11, which sounds really silly too. But apparently, according to their lead singer, what it means is when everything is pushing you in one direction and your instinct drives you in another, that's Finger 11. I don't quite get it, but anyway, I kind of thought Rainbow Butt Monkeys was a pretty good name.
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0: Z99, Northern Minnesota's classic rock station, Tom Petty and the Heartbreakers. Before that, we had the Kinks with Lola, the cherry cola version, because the original, which was Coca-Cola, was not playable on the BBC because they consider that commercial advertising, and the BBC was quite against that. So he had to fly back from America to England and do a new version, which said simply cherry cola. All right, we got a big deal of the day tomorrow. Northwest Habitat or Northwoods Habitat Restore. So you got projects going on, or you're doing a little renovation, and you need some sort of furniture. They got a lot of cool stuff there at a really great price. 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That's on Highway 2 West headed towards Cass Lake. Blue Ox Playroom, a kind of cool place for family to go and hang out. And L&J Cafe in the Paul Bunyan Mall. Also, Beltrami County Fair tickets for Friday's Rodeo and Thursday's Motocross. 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
12: Here's the latest Bemidji area weather forecast from the Z99 Weather Center.
13: I'm meteorologist Mace Michaels. Partly cloudy for tonight, a low in the mid-50s. For tomorrow, mostly sunny and pleasant, a high not too far from 80 degrees. A round of showers and storms possible later Tuesday night into the first half of Wednesday. Lakes, great food, and friendly faces. It's all in Worthington, Minnesota, and it's worth a look. It's 69 degrees right now.
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0: Z99, Northern Minnesota's classic rock station. You know who that is. Stevie Nicks from Fleetwood Mac went on to have some great solo stuff. And, of course, I still believe she's going out there with Fleetwood Mac, but I'm not 100% sure on that. Aerosmith before that. Let's keep rocking with The Who from Who's Next on 99.1.
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0: Z99, Northern Minnesota's classic rock station with Faith No More. Elton John before that, some Bon Jovi, and we kicked off the hour with Cheap Trick from Live at Budokan. Well, we got a big deals auction coming up on Thursday. 6 a.m. the bidding begins, goes till 7 p.m. It's a 6-night, 7-day stay in a 2-bedroom cabin, max of 4 people at Kohl's Resort. 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What a way to get away without even having to get away. Anyway, the bidding will begin at 6 a.m. Thursday. And here's the cool thing. 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

0: Z99, Northern Minnesota's classic rock station with Zeppelin, some Stone Temple Pilots before that, and AC/DC from the hit song that kicked off Back in Black, which of course is one of the all-time, well, it is the all-time best-selling classic rock album. All right, here's the deal. We got something coming up. Second phase of construction at the Bemidji Transfer Station will start this Wednesday. So that means there's only going to be one lane through the transfer station, and that'll be open through the first week of September. 24-hour lane for household garbage, which you produce while making your evening meal and put on your kitchen sink, and recycling will remain open through this time. All non-burnt items will have to be brought through the transfer station's one lane during normal business hours. And again, this will kick in on Wednesday. Keep that in mind. We'll take a break, check the weather, and get into some Rockets on 99.1.
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11: Here's the latest Bemidji area weather forecast from the Z99 Weather Center.
12: I'm meteorologist Mace Michaels. Partly cloudy for tonight, a low in the mid-50s. For tomorrow, mostly sunny and pleasant, a high not too far from 80 degrees. A round of showers and storms possible later Tuesday night into the first half of Wednesday. Lakes, great food, and friendly faces. It's all in Worthington, Minnesota, and it's worth a look. 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

0: Z99, Northern Minnesota's classic rock station with the Beatles. That song kind of gets monotonous at the end, I've always noticed. I've always tried to theorize what it was. Did the producers of the album say, dudes, we need about 7 minutes here? And they ran out of new lyrics and just sang and sang and sang until they hit 7 minutes? Or did they just, you know, it was the 60s, they were experimenting. Did they just not really, were in a state of mind, they really didn't know how to end it, and they just kept going and going and going until finally the producer said, I'm just turning it down.
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0: Z99, Northern Minnesota's classic rock station with David Bowie. Some REM before that, Stones, and kicked off the hour with Bob Seger and the Silver Bullet Band, title cut from Against the Wind. Hey, coming up Thursday, the 24th annual United Way Wine and Beer Tasting Social, 4:30 to 6:30 at Sanford Center, Bemidji Brewing, Bernick's of Bemidji, Cantilever Distillery, Castle Danger Brewery, 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
9: Here's the latest Bemidji area weather forecast from the Z99 Weather Center.
10: I'm meteorologist Mace Michaels. Partly cloudy for tonight, a low in the mid-50s. For tomorrow, mostly sunny and pleasant, a high not too far from 80 degrees. A round of showers and storms possible later Tuesday night into the first half of Wednesday. Lakes, great food, and friendly faces. It's all in Worthington, Minnesota, and it's worth a look. Currently at 64 degrees.
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0: Z99, Northern Minnesota's classic rock station with Stinks. Some people would say that. Not me. Sticks, title cut from The Grand Illusion. So I think this album gets a bad rap. I mean, Come Sail Away in a lot of people's mind have been played way too much. And maybe some people are tired of hearing that song. But if you listen to the album in its entirety, I think it's one of their better albums. A lot of cool songs on there. Miss America, that one, Fooling Yourself. Come Sail Away was a great song. Yeah, I say I maybe have heard it more than I need to, but a great song. And then some of the, you know, the cuts normally at the back end, the last couple cuts of an album are kind of like throwaway. Not in this one. There's some really good tunes. All right, so that's my love for Grand Illusion, for whatever it's worth. We're going to take a quick break, come back, check weather, and get in some Pink Floyd from The Wall on 99.1.
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0: Z99, Northern Minnesota's classic rock station, the song that started it all for the Police. Sammy Hagar before that. Creedence Clearwater Revival and Pink Floyd. Coming up after the break, we'll check the weather and get into Squeeze on 99.1.
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0: your spot for the parade at 1. Kids can join in the games at Wilton Bar and Grill. 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On Sunday, lace up for the Color Fun Run at Buck Tracks Liquor with proceeds supporting girls wrestling. 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
5: Here's the latest Bemidji area weather forecast from the Z99 Weather Center.
6: I'm meteorologist Mace Michaels. Partly cloudy for tonight, a low in the mid-50s. For tomorrow, mostly sunny and pleasant, a high not too far from 80 degrees. A round of showers and storms possible later Tuesday night into the first half of Wednesday. Lakes, great food, and friendly faces. It's all in Worthington, Minnesota, and it's worth a look. Currently at 62 degrees.
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7: Here's the latest Bemidji area weather forecast from the Z99 Weather Center.
8: I'm meteorologist Mace Michaels. Partly cloudy for tonight. A low in the mid-50s. For tomorrow, mostly sunny and pleasant. A high not too far from 80 degrees. A round of showers and storms possible later Tuesday night into the first half of Wednesday. Lakes, great food, and friendly faces. It's all in Worthington, Minnesota. And it's worth a look. Right now it's 61.
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0: 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Their classic from Oasis here this morning. 6:42 is your time. Another cool start to the day, it looks like, and possibly in for, you know, some rain showers by the time you get to the weekend. But we're staying dry this week for the most part. Partly sunny, high near 80 today, it looks like, and then cloudy tonight down to 52. Wednesday's got sunshine in 78. Thursday, sunny in 76, with Friday partly sunny, highs in the mid-70s. Again, chances of rain showers, it looks like, into to Friday night. Currently, it's 55 here downtown.
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0: Z99 Northern Minnesota's classic rock station, Van Halen. Grand Funk in there as well. Good morning to you. We've got more on the way. We've got some Jake Isles Band coming up and some Fog Hat. Def Leppard rolling up in just moments as well. And again, that forecast brought to you by Northwest Tire. Looks like lots of sunshine again. Partly sunny, high near 80 today, near 80 and sunny Wednesday, Tuesday. Thursday into Thursday, high near 76 and more sunshine. That's the deal. Highs in the upper 70s this week. Currently 55.
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0: Northern Minnesota's classic rock station. It's Kev Jackson time. How's it going, eh?
1: Hey, pretty good. How are you?
0: I am okay. I know the Twins were up. Did they hold on?
1: They did.
0: Yep, good.
1: 9-5.
0: Okay, very good.
1: They ended up with a, what was it, a 5-run seventh inning? Yeah. Mm-hmm. So Austin Martin had 4 hits, a homer, a double to pace the way, stole a base, scored 3 times. It was they broke open the game with a 3-run homer from Josh Bell and a 2-run single from Ryan Jeffers. And Dean Kramer, the guy they got from Baltimore, 7 innings, gave up 1 run on 1 hit, struck out 7.
0: I think he was pumped up.
1: Might have been a little pumped up.
0: Well, you're going to trade me, are you?
1: Yeah.
0: Good.
1: So it's too bad he hasn't been traded by all 26 teams that he could be pumped up every time he pitches. Or no, is it 30 teams? 30 teams now.
0: Yeah.
1: Yeah. I'll see how old I am. I remember back when there was 24 teams in Major League Baseball. And my dad remembers when there was probably 12 or 16 or whatever there was.
0: Right. Yeah.
1: So, but yes, if he'd have been traded by everybody, apparently every start he'd be pumped up.
0: Wonder if they can make that happen.
1: He actually did okay his last start, too, for the Twins. So we'll see. But anyway, Twins now 3.5 behind the White Sox. And they and the Tigers are tied for second. What happened to Cleveland? They've kind of fallen off the map now, apparently. But it's the Central, so that's what we'll see.
0: People tell me over and over again, and they say it. Everyone thought the Twins were going to be bad, but look at them now. I'm like, the rest of the league stinks. That's what it is. It's not that they're that great. They're not.
1: They're not as bad as I thought. They're average. They're 2 games below .500. Yeah. They're mediocre.
0: The point is,
1: but they can still make the
0: playoffs. The point is, the White Sox are leading this division.
1: Yes.
0: And they're a couple games over .500.
1: Right.
0: There are very few good teams, actually, in the American League this year. That's kind of just the reality of the situation.
1: That's a fact. But
0: had the Twins held on to at least their effective bullpen guys, right?
1: Yeah.
0: From last year?
1: Yep.
0: How many games up would they be in the Central? 10?
1: Good question. Yeah. They could be rolling right now.
0: They would be.
1: But now they're battling for the final wild card spot. But they're there. Was it a half game? Yeah, a game and a half out now. All right. What else we got going on? Lynx starting a road trip tomorrow. The Vikings return to practice today. First preseason game Saturday noon against the Giants in New Jersey. 10 o'clock pregame. We've got it on the Bun Sports Radio 104.5. And apparently there's a new professional volleyball league starting.
0: Okay.
1: Major League Volleyball. Minnesota's got a team. They're going to announce their new name and brand identity in a celebration tomorrow in downtown St. Paul. They'll have player meet and greets, pick up volleyball match, food trucks. I don't know if that means they're playing in at Grand Casino Arena or what that means, but yeah.
0: Okay.
1: It starts January. January is the first year of Major League Volleyball.
0: Okay.
1: Be interesting to see how it goes. And what else? Locally, BSU women's soccer team has been picked to finish third in the preseason coaches poll. Third straight season they have been picked third, and that's about where they've been. And that's what we have going on in sports.
0: Awesome. Thank you, sir.
1: You bet.
0: All right, Kev Jackson Sports. It's 7:04. Vaughn Hat kicking off the hour. Smitty Money coming up, too, here, 99.1.

0: Z99, Northern Minnesota's classic rock station. There in music from Eddie Money, of course, and Foghat in the mix. It is 7:11, Clearbrook Electric with your news here this hour. Tom Lucas.
1: Michelle Tafoya is facing Adam Schwarzy and Royce White in today's Republican U.S. Senate primary. Tafoya, the former NFL broadcaster, leads the candidates in fundraising and has support from national Republican groups. However, Schwarzy secured the state Republican Party endorsement in May. White was the party's 2024 Senate nominee. Angie Craig and Peggy Flanagan are offering different approaches in Minnesota's Democratic U.S. Senate primary. They agree on raising the minimum wage and universal child care, but differ on several other issues. Minnesota is setting an early voting record ahead of today's primary. More than 200,000 early ballots have been cast, the highest total for a non-presidential year primary. Secretary of State Steve Simon attributes a turnout to competitive governor and U.S. Senate contests. Election officials say absentee ballots must reach local election offices by 5 p.m. today and cannot be left at polling places. Polls open at 7 a.m. and close at 8 p.m. with anyone still in line allowed to vote. State officials are investigating an inmate's death at the St. Louis County Jail. Corrections officers responded to the inmate's cell at 1:10 a.m. on Saturday for a medical emergency. Staff performed CPR and used a defibrillator, but officials pronounced the inmate dead. Authorities are withholding the inmate's identity pending an investigation and family notification. County officials requested the state investigation to ensure transparency and to avoid a potential conflict of interest. And construction at the Bemidji Solid Waste Transfer Station begins Phase 2 on Wednesday, which could result in delays for residents using the facility. Only one lane through the facility will be open. The 24-hour bypass lane for household garbage and recycling will remain open, but all non-burn items will need to be brought through the open single lane. These adjustments are anticipated to last through the first week of September. That's news for now on Z99. You can go to BemidjiNow.com for more news and Kev Jackson's Daily Chat Pod, plus the new Community Health Tab brought to you through a partnership with the Minnesota Department of Health, North Country Community Health Services, and Beltrami County Community Health Services.
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0: Z99, Northern Minnesota's classic rock station. Their music from Stone Temple Pilots, of course. Good morning to you. Good to have you here, too. It looks like we're in for another beautiful day here today, and a stretch of weather that continues to impress, I guess, when you're talking about upper 70s and lots of sunshine here today and into the overnight tonight, down to 58. Sunshine on Wednesday with a high near 78, and Thursday, mid to upper 70s. Thursday, Friday, same thing. Same day, basically, right through Friday. And currently it's sitting at 55 here at downtown. Little Caesars trivia on the way.
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0: Z99, Northern Minnesota's classic rock station. It's Stone Temple Pilots again going back there. We've got a chance for you to win Little Caesars trivia. It's a crazy combo up for grabs here this morning. 107 years ago today, 1919, Scottish-born steel mogul, died at the age of 83. He wanted to be poor when he left this world, basically. So he sold all of his stock before he passed away, spent the rest of his life trying to give his money away, and he did get rid of, $308 million, but he still held on to about $22 million, just enough to get by in 1919. Yeah, but he gave a lot of it away. Who are we talking about here? 218-444-ROCK. You know the story, right? 99.1. You're live on the air. You know the answer?
4: Was that Carnegie?
0: You got it. It was indeed Andrew Carnegie. Yep. We've got library right down the street from us, right? Who's on the line here?
4: This is Jay.
0: Hey, Jay, well done. Hold the line here, will you?
4: Yeah,
0: you got it. Well done. Yeah, 1919. Scottish-born. He gave away so much of his money. Of course, libraries throughout the country, and just he gave back. Good stuff, eh? Speaking of, good news of the day on the way in just moments.
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0: Z99, all right, apparently 7-Up. 7-Up has changed its formula. Yeah, they say the new version's going to be hitting stores soon, and it won't be lemon-lime, it'll be lime-lemon. Sounds like a marketing scheme again, right? That's, we do see this coming, 7-Up. Come on. Yeah, lime-lemon instead of lemon-lime. I don't know. I'm sure people will go online and taste the subtle difference that's not really there. I don't know. It's Pearl Jam here in 99.1.

Z99, Northern Minnesota's classic rock station. There's some Peter Frampton, some Boston Pearl Jam in there as well. Say, reminder to Galen's Fresh Food Market in Bagley, right? They're having a 40th anniversary free celebration lunch here today. Yeah, free. 11 till 2.

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14: 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We'll get to ZZ Top here in just a moment, actually. Sorry about that. And actually, you know, some news about ZZ Top. Frank Beard dealing with some serious health problems, the drummer for ZZ Top. So knock on wood, wishing Frank well here this morning. But the good news of the day here, brought to you by Valvoline Instant Oil Change. Just some of the good news making the rounds includes a pet goose in Texas who's getting credit for saving family's life, apparently, after it alerted them to a barn fire. Family was asleep when Goosey started honking really loudly as flames tore through their barn. Luckily, the goose was loud enough, and the family woke up, grabbed a water hose, and put out the fire. and all the

The animals inside the barn escaped unharmed, thankfully. So maybe Goosey was trying to save his buddies. Yeah. Mm-hmm. Toronto Zoo, speaking of animals, celebrating the arrival of an endangered pygmy hippo calf. A newborn was on its feet within 15 minutes and was nursing just 4 hours later. And the zoo staff said the mother and calf are doing well. Birth is especially significant because only an estimated 2,000 to 3,000 pygmy hippos remain in the wild. They're endangered. And how about this? A teenager in Alabama having a sleepless night, so he decided to go into his parents' workshop, get an early start on his day, and luckily he was there at that exact right time because nearby he found a 76-year-old woman wandering around confused, talking about a severe headache. Yeah, so the teenager called 911 right away. Stayed with her until paramedics arrived. Doctors later discovered she had suffered a small brain bleed, but luckily now she's doing okay too. And soon after, the woman and her family were able to meet up with the teen at the courthouse eventually and give them give him a life saving award. Pretty cool stuff. Yeah, some of the good news making the rounds this morning at ZZ Top 99.1.

0: Z99 Northern Minnesota's Classic Rock Station. They're taking it easy with the Eagles here this morning. And good morning to you. Looks like a beautiful stretch of weather here. We'll get to that in just a moment. Yeah. Boy, listen to this. A fifth grader got arrested for refusing a back to school photo. It's not hard to talk young kids usually into taking a back to school photo, right? Like, they're holding one of those, little chalkboard or something like that. Fifth grade. A mother in Colorado named Amanda wanted to take a photo of her son, Colton, for his first day of fifth grade. But he was like, nope, not happening, Mom. So Amanda turned to the police for help. She saw a police officer on the way to school, told him about the situation. The officer turned on his lights and arrested Colton. He even put him in handcuffs and informed him that refusing your mom on, the first day of school photo is, in fact, against the law. Oh, boy. CBS Colorado says they're trying to confirm which state statute was cited as the offense and whether, booking photos are allowed in school's yearbook and so forth. Anyway, they're being playful, of course, about it. He won't actually be taken down to jail or anything like that. But Amanda did... they said that Amanda did get a back-to-school photo of Colton eventually, but it was of him being arrested. Okay. I don't know. Like, I don't know which way that could have turned multiple different ways, and I'm not sure if that was the greatest idea, but... it worked for them. I'll leave it at that. 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Sunny to partly sunny just today, Wednesday, Thursday, Friday, actually. Highs in the upper 70s, close to 80, overnight lows in the mid-50s. That's, through the week here. It's currently 55 downtown.
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0: 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Kev Jackson, how's it going, Nate?
1: Hey, it's going good.
0: 8 o'clock and a beautiful day today, tomorrow, Thursday, Friday, all kind of the same day.
1: Awesome.
0: Highs
1: beautiful.
0: In the 70s, lows in the 50s.
1: Okay.
0: Ease up on the AC.
1: Mm-hmm. All right.
0: Not bad. Well, what's going on in the world of sports?
1: What's going on in the world of sports is the Minnesota Twins snapped a two-game losing streak with a 9-5 win over the Orioles. Worth noting because Dean Kramer was the guy who got the win. He, of course, just acquired by the Twins from the Orioles. He went 7 innings, allowed 1 run on 1 hit, walked 1, struck out 7.
0: Wow.
1: Yeah, so good start for him. We had Austin Martin getting 4 hits, including a homer, a double. He stole a base, scored 3 times, and a 5-run 7th inning. DH Josh Bell, 3-run homer. Catcher Ryan Jeffers, 2-run single. Twins are now tied with Detroit for second in the Central, 3.5 behind the White Sox, game and a half out of the final wild card spot. And they and the Orioles again tonight at 6:40.
0: Okay.
1: So 6 o'clock pregame, that's on KBUN Sports Radio 104.5 and KBUN Plus FM 100.1. I didn't know. How are the Orioles doing this year?
0: Not great.
1: Okay.
0: No.
1: Well, that explains things.
0: Yeah, they just, they were selling at the trade deadline.
1: Okay.
0: Too.
1: All right. So we got Tampa leading that division, and then the Yankees and the Red Sox.
0: Yes.
1: Yep. Probably both those teams, all three of those teams going to make the playoffs most likely.
0: It looks like it right now, although I don't know, Kev. You know, I'm a Red Sox fan, so I'm not comfortable. They got really hot in July, and now they've lost 3 in a row. So
1: okay.
0: I don't know. Yeah. Well, we'll just see. Like everybody else, you know, they talk about, and we don't even have our guys, our healthy guys. I'm like, yeah. It is the same story across the league. That's how it goes. Like Buxton, right?
1: Oh, yeah.
0: You know, and I know that they've got the Field of Dreams game coming up on Thursday, too. And I see them highlighting Buxton on posters and even on, you know, television ads and so forth. And I'm like, I don't think he's going to be there.
1: Don't think he is. Right.
0: It's too bad.
1: Yeah.
0: It's really too bad.
1: Minnesota United continues League's Cup action tonight. The Loons taking on Atlante. At Allianz Field, the Lynx starter road.
0: Atlante?
1: Atlante. I believe that's how it's pronounced.
0: It's Atlanta, Kevin.
1: No.
0: Not kidding.
1: No, it is not. I believe it's a Mexican team.
0: I'm kidding. I don't know. I have no idea.
1: Lynx start their road trip tomorrow in Portland. They're 27-7, won 12 of their last 13. Got the Vikes back at practice today. Preseason openers coming up Saturday. New York against the Giants. 12 noon kickoff, 10 o'clock pregame.
0: Yes, in New York?
1: In New York. Wow. Well, in New Jersey.
0: In New Jersey, yeah. Still.
1: Yeah.
0: So. I think for the players, wow, some great restaurant options.
1: Yeah.
0: That's what I think of.
1: That's about it. 10 o'clock pregame, KBUN Sports Radio 104.5. 2 hours of talk prior to the kickoff of the first preseason game.
0: Sounds good.
1: Yeah.
0: I don't know why it's not 4.
1: Well, basically, the entire NFL preseason talk fest is underway on various fan shows.
0: Yeah, you can.
1: Particularly 9 to noon.
0: Oh, my goodness. It is. It's nonstop.
1: Oh, yeah. Yeah. No, we're going. We're going.
0: 365 days. It's like, when in doubt, talk about the Vikes.
1: Yeah. Yes.
0: That's the directive at KFan.
1: Oh, I'm sure it is.
0: Oh, yeah.
1: Well, it's easy.
0: It's a big topic.
1: It always is. Mm-hmm. Minnesota's got a new pro volleyball team. So Major League Volleyball.
0: I didn't know this existed.
1: It didn't until and it won't until January of 2027.
0: Oh, brand new league.
1: Yes.
0: How many teams do we know?
1: I don't know. Okay. All I know is we've got one.
0: Okay.
1: And they're going to reveal their name and brand identity at a celebration tomorrow in downtown St. Paul.
0: You know, volleyball is really fun to play.
1: Oh, yeah. I actually enjoy watching it as well.
0: Do you?
1: Yeah.
0: Yeah, I don't know if we're going to sell out. You know what I mean? Get
1: Agreed.
0: That many in the seats for it.
1: Yeah.
0: I think if you get some clever marketing and bring in, make sure you're always bringing in some of the young kids and high school, you know, teams and so forth, maybe, and they can pump it up and get a few thousand people in there.
1: But it's operating, you know, most volleyball, high school volleyball is in the fall on the girls' side. Now on the boys' side, it's spring. They're they're plopping theirs right in the middle of winter. January, it's kicking off. Okay. So I don't know how long this season runs, anything like that. So,
0: yeah,
1: but they're trying it. And that's, yeah, that's pretty much what's going on in sports.
0: Okay. Thank you, sir.
1: You bet.
0: Be back with some Rush, actually, right, in just a moment. Kev Jackson on the way. We've got Van Halen and Genesis kicking off the hour, 99.1.

0: Z99 Northern Minnesota's classic rock station. There's Van Halen. Heard from Genesis as well. It is 8:12. Good morning. Donnelly at GM here in Bemidji with the news. Tom Lucas.
1: Michelle Tafoya is facing Adam Schwarzy and Royce White in today's Republican U.S. Senate primary. Tafoya, the former NFL broadcaster, leads the candidates in fundraising and has support from national Republican groups. However, Schwarzy secured the state Republican Party endorsement in May. White was the party's 2024 Senate nominee. Angie Craig and Peggy Flanagan are offering different approaches in Minnesota's Democratic U.S. Senate primary. They agree on raising the minimum wage and universal child care, but differ on several other issues. Minnesota is setting an early voting record ahead of today's primary. More than 200,000 early ballots have been cast, the highest total for a non-presidential year primary. Secretary of State Steve Simon attributes the turnout to competitive governor and U.S. Senate contests. Election officials say absentee ballots must reach local election offices by 5 p.m. today and cannot be left at polling places. Polls open at 7 a.m. and close at 8 p.m. with anyone still in line allowed to vote. State officials are investigating an inmate's death at the St. Louis County Jail. Corrections officers responded to the inmate's cell at 1:10 a.m. on Saturday for a medical emergency. Staff performed CPR and used a defibrillator, but officials pronounced the inmate dead. Authorities are withholding the inmate's identity pending an investigation and family notification. County officials requested the state investigation to ensure transparency and to avoid a potential conflict of interest. And construction at the Bemidji Solid Waste Transfer Station begins Phase 2 on Wednesday, which could result in delays for residents using the facility. Only one lane through the facility will be open. The 24-hour bypass lane for household garbage and recycling will remain open, but all non-burn items will need to be brought through the open single lane. These adjustments are anticipated to last through the first week of September. That's news for now on Z99. You can go to BemidjiNow.com for more news and Kev Jackson's Daily Chat Pod, plus the new Community Health Tab, brought to you through a partnership with the Minnesota Department of Health, North Country Community Health Services, and Beltrami County Community Health Services.
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0: Z99 Northern Minnesota's classic rock station, and it's Kev Jackson. And hey, Kev.
1: Hey there.
0: What's going on today?
1: Oh, that's a really good question.
0: Open-ended.
1: Yeah, a lot of stuff.
0: Yeah,
1: going on.
0: Okay,
1: many moving plates.
0: Right. Yeah. Right. So. I the weather's fantastic.
1: It
0: knock,
1: is.
0: Knocking yeah. on wood there too. Anything mm-hmm. that's not 95 and humid is pretty good.
1: Pretty good. Yeah.
0: This week obviously it's looking beautiful actually right through Friday mm-hmm. actually you know right. Well, we've got Rush.
1: We do.
0: And it's pretty simple here. We've sped up a tune.
1: Okay.
0: And you got to figure out what song is that. And I think it's pretty easy. Even when I sped it up, and I think I went about 400% on this one. It's like it's Ooh. Really, really quick. But
1: okay.
0: But it's pretty recognizable here. If you've not won here the month of August, a gift certificate, a $5 gift certificate to our Big Deals online store, then you're eligible to play. Here we go. Ready?
1: Mm-hmm.
0: Okay. Yeah. Got it? And it's a quick right as well. Right?
1: Yeah.
0: Yep. Yeah, 28444 Rock. Here we go. 99.1, you're live on the air. You know the song?
2: Oh. Let's go.
0: Let's go. You got it.
1: Yep.
0: Here it is. Yeah. Blah, blah, blah, blah, blah, blah. Yeah. Right. Who's on the line here with us?
2: Scott.
0: Hey, Scott. Oh, I thought I recognized your voice. So well done, Scott. Yeah, well done. Yeah, it is.
1: It's hard to disguise the cars.
0: It is.
2: Yeah, it is.
0: I agree. Look at that.
1: Yeah, it's just.
0: Yeah. Oh, well, I tried.
1: Hey, at least we know we get to hear a cool Cars tune coming up.
0: That's a fact. You got it. All right, Scott, okay, hold the line here, Scott, okay?
2: Thank you.
0: Yeah, you got it. You got it. All right, and Kev, we'll have you back. A little
1: okay.
0: bit of sports talk coming
1: good.
0: Up. About a half hour's time, and Cars on the way.
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0: Z99, well, listen to this. Lettuce has been in near the top of the news topics here for about a month now, too. And Taylor Farms is now expanding their recall to include their salsa products, their guacamole products. And, you know, would any of us trust Taylor Farms right now? No, absolutely not. Scientists, too, have finally apparently created what might be the only thing that can get meatheads to eat their veggies. And they've figured out a way to put more protein in lettuce. Again, bad timing if you're trying to sell a lettuce product right now. And in the news, July was the hottest month ever recorded in the United States. This past month. And we can attest to that even up here, right? A crazy hot July. Boy, too many 90-plus days. It's the Cars, 99.1.

0: Z99. Yeah, some Foo Fighters here this morning. Rolling Stones and Simple Minds in there as well. Hey, Lakeside Fireplace in Walker with your forecast, and it's a good one. It looks like lots of sunshine here this week. Overnight lows in the 50s, high near 80 this afternoon. Tomorrow looks like around 80 as well, and Thursday, Friday, upper 70s, close to 80. Next chance of rain looks like Friday night as of right now. It's currently 57 here downtown Bemidji.
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1: Z99. All right, we got Kev coming in just moments, too. It's an hour of nonstop classic rock beyond the way. Just looking at this here, Cornell University is banning students from preparing wild game in communal kitchens after apparently last year two students had skinned and butchered a black bear on campus, you know, in the dormitory, the, you know, communal kitchen that you have on every floor. Yeah, there you go. They're like, nah, can't do that. There was always some, at BSU, I remember too, some other interesting smells coming from that communal kitchen sometimes. Whew. Yeah. Yeah, I understand. It's Supertramp here for you, 99.1.

0: Z99 Northern Minnesota's classic rock station, Jay Ferguson there, Supertramp, heard from as well. 8:55 is your time, and yeah, that forecast looks pretty good here, not just today, but this week. Partly sunny, highs around 80 today, northeast wind around 10 or less, and then into tonight down to 58, looks like upper 70s Wednesday, Thursday, and Friday as well, all with some sunshine to partly sunny conditions. There's a chance of some rain showers by the time we get to Friday night. That's the deal. 64 here downtown. And Kevin, he's got a little sports for us. We got an hour of nonstop classic rock on the way.
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0: Z99 Northern Minnesota's Classic Rock Station on 9 o'clock, right on the nose. It's Kev Jackson and some sports and more. Well, world of sports here early August. You know, the NFL, even their preseason, you know, push back a little bit, late start to Labor Day. Mm-hmm. I don't know. Feels like we've got an extra weekend, though.
1: Yeah.
0: Summer, so I'll take that.
1: Yes, right? Yes. The late Labor Day is nice.
0: Yeah. I like it. Anyway, so the Vikings don't play until Saturday, right? They're in New York?
1: Sunday. It is Saturday. Saturday 12 noon.
0: Okay. Got it.
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0: I just wonder, and I'm not even sure if they really track your local television numbers. I suppose they will.
1: Probably.
0: But I'd imagine viewership's going to be a little better for this one. I'm guessing.
1: Watching the two adequate quarterbacks?
0: Well, the only other thing is that it's a Saturday in the summer in the afternoon, and you're not going to catch me indoors watching.
1: Correct.
0: You know, that's just not going to happen. But for some people, that are really into it, obviously they're going to.
1: Mm-hmm.
0: I think in more numbers than they would otherwise.
1: Right. Heard an analysis the other day. Actually, it was on Score North. Purple Daily, I think it's called, the show. And a guy was saying, you know, this Kyler Murray still learning the system stuff is essentially BS, was what he said, because he's been in the league a long time.
0: Mm-hmm.
1: He should not have to make this big of adjustment taking this long. He's been through all the OTAs, the mini camp, and training camp so far. Yeah. He should be much further along in the Viking offense than he is.
0: Oh, really? Do they think he's not?
1: That's what the word is. He keeps saying he's still learning the system. Is the Viking system that complicated?
0: Yeah, you're asking the wrong guy. What I do know, again, I'll fall back on this often. We'll see. With the lack of consistency that he had in Arizona, they're willing to pay a salary to not even have him play there.
1: Yeah. Yeah. Oh, yeah.
0: So
1: that says something.
0: It just speaks volumes to me. It just does. Yep. You know. Now, if he can turn it around, you know, just because Darnold did, it's up to the individual.
1: Yeah,
0: it's completely up to the individual and their work ethic and how they prepare and, you know, how successful they're going to be. They have to put the time in. Now, if he's willing to do that, but there's nothing in his history where the Cardinals says that he's going to do that.
1: Yeah.
0: Unless he has a realization like, look, this is my last chance.
1: Exactly.
0: Because if he doesn't do it now, it's no one else is going to trust him.
1: Yeah. So he needs to pick it up.
0: It's up to him.
1: Yeah. Meanwhile, in the games that matter, the Twins did get a win last night, snapping a two-game losing streak, 9-5. Got a good start from Dean Kramer, who they picked up from the Orioles. He looked sharp against his old team. He allowed one run, one hit. Walked one, struck out seven in seven innings. And the Twins get the win. So they're 3.5 out of first. No. Yeah, 3.5 out of first, 1.5 out of the wild card spot.
0: Mm-hmm.
1: So tied with Detroit now. And the same two teams tonight at 6:40. Then, of course, they've got Philly coming into town, and they got the Field of Dream games on Thursday to kick off that series.
0: Yep. So then they have Friday off, which is as rare as you like.
1: Very rare. And then Saturday, Sunday, we'll wrap it up with the with the Phillies. Lynx start a road trip tomorrow. They're cruising. The Vikings and Saturday, 12 noon on 104.5. And locally, the BSU women's soccer team was picked to finish third in the preseason coaches poll released yesterday. Fourth straight season, they've been voted third in the preseason poll. And it's usually about where they are. They've been one of the top teams in the NSIC and have been in the national tournament pretty routinely in the past decade or so. And that's pretty much what we have going on.
0: All right. Thanks, sir.
1: You are welcome.
0: All right. Kev Jackson Sports. You're 9:04. We get going here. It's Boston, by the way. Billy Idol kicking off the hour. It's all brought to you by Coca-Cola. Abimichi.
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0: Z99's David Bowie and Great White, Dallas Cooper in there as well. Scott with you here during the midday as well. Yeah, hanging out. It's looking like we're in, you know, beautiful weather here this week. Stays in the upper 70s, close to 80 degrees, not just today, but Wednesday, Thursday, Friday as well. So, yeah, if you're joining us for vacation, man, this is some good stuff. It really is. There's a chance of rain by Friday night, it looks like. We've got music on the way here, too, from AC/DC, Warren Zevon, both next.
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0: Z99, it's Journey. Poison in there as well. Good morning to you. Hey, we got a big auction. I thinking about maybe a vacation. A 6-night, 7-day stay in a 2-bedroom cabin to be used by December of 27. That is, next year, of course. Now, the cabin's two-bedroom cabin, max of 4 people. 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

0: Z99, there's some Heart and Motley Crue, Paul McCartney and Wings in there as well. We've got music on the way too, Dio and some Steely Dan. 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
1: Here's the latest Bemidji area weather forecast from the Z99 Weather Center.
2: I'm meteorologist Rodney Price. A mix of clouds and sunshine into your Tuesday afternoon. A high temperature near 80, light northeast winds. Overnight, clouds and upper 50s. Sunshine looks to return on Wednesday. Temperatures a little cooler. We'll reach the upper 70s. 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

0: Z99, Northern Minnesota's classic rock station. A lot of talk around the nation returning to school. BSU sports courses has started up here. Of course, football team. You can see them out there practicing. Dorms are open. And Steely Dan just reminded me of dormitory is actually an anagram for dirty room. Yeah. They're not big. They're not big. It's Molly Hatchet on the way to our nonstop classic rock on the way.
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0: Z99 Northern Minnesota's classic rock station. It's Sabbath going back, and Rolling Stones in there as well with a classic from Guess Who on the way to, and some Pat Metheny coming up. Looks like another beautiful day. Yeah, light breeze too. Yeah, gorgeous. Near 80. In fact, next couple of days, just a calm wind, sunshine, upper 70s. It's yeah. It's what you dream about, right, in the depths of January. Pat Benatar, on the way.
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0: Z99, Northern Minnesota's classic rock station. Bloister Cult there, Def Leppard in the set as well. Thanks for joining us here this afternoon. Twins back at it here again tonight, taking on Baltimore. Baltimore kind of the sellers at the trade deadline. The Twins kind of staying in it, of course. A couple of bullpen pickups, yeah. And it'll be pretty interesting, I think. Dyersville, Iowa on Thursday night, actually, for the Field of Dreams game against Philadelphia, too. And then they have Friday off and then host Philadelphia on Saturday and Sunday this weekend. Yeah, interesting schedule, too. And then they've got Atlanta. It's a tough week for the Twins. Get the W's while you can against Baltimore, I think. It's music from The Who and Norman Greenbaum on the way.
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0: Z99, Norman Greenbaum, and the Who in there as well. Say a reminder, Kohl's Resort Auction this Thursday. 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It's our auction items are up for grabs on Thursdays here. We've got CCR and some Pink Floyd on the way next.
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0: Z99 Boston there, Crosby, Stills, Nash, Dire Straits going back there as well. It's Billy Idol on the way to Jay Giles Band coming up. Another beautiful stretch of weather. Wish we could book this week every week in the summer, eh? Like upper 70s, sunshine. Mm-hmm. Billy Idol and Jay Giles Band on the way too, and Stones all next.
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0: Gals Band and Billy Idol in there as well. Ted Lasso is back. Great show. Watched season 4, episode 1 twice already. Still, you catch new things every time. He's just so quick-witted. It's so good. We got some Stones, actually, and one of their tunes that was highlighted in season 2, I think it was. Anyway, we'll hear from the Stones and Van Halen next here, 99.1.
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0: Z99, it's Incubus on Northern Minnesota's Classic Rock Station. What's cracking? Welcome to the show. Zach here until 7. Appreciate you hanging out and joining me. And a big shout out to Scott for keeping the seat warm for me. Very nice to walk into that. Better that than a toilet seat, you know. Especially when you're like me and you live alone. That's always awkward. But on the show, I'll keep you up to date on some new Gen Alpha slang. Take a peek at the auction block in the gaming hemisphere, because you could have a future hiding out there in your storage unit. And I'll answer the question, what does Dobby the House Elf and a $500 million power cable have in common? A weird comparison, but we'll make do. Greg Kimband on the way, 99.1.
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0: Z99, there's ZZ Top, Northern Minnesota's classic rock station, sending all of our loving out to Frank Beard. Dealing with some serious health issues, you may remember back last week, they had a Hollywood Bowl concert that they had to cancel due to unforeseen personnel matters and insurmountable obstacles. So, and now we're kind of getting some light shed on that one. But instead, Michael Monahan is going to be stepping in, expected to continue filling the role of Beard. Monahan, he's a session drummer mostly, works at Eclipse Studios in St. Augustine, Florida, does a whole lot of work for various artists and projects, and he's actually got his own pop-punk band, We Still Dream. They do a little tour in there as well. But for now, Michael going to be filling in on the old sticks there and keep the ZZ Top shows rolling. Thinking of you, Frank. Get well soon, man. Genesis, they're coming up on 99.1.
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14: Here's the latest Bemidji area weather forecast from the Z99 Weather Center.
15: I'm meteorologist Rodney Price. A mix of clouds and sunshine into your Tuesday afternoon. A high temperature near 80, light northeast winds. Overnight, clouds and upper 50s. Sunshine looks to return on Wednesday. Temperatures a little cooler. We'll reach the upper 70s. 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

0: Z99, it's Northern Minnesota's classic rock station. There's Zeppelin. What's going on? It's Zach. And I always tell you, go check out your attics or your crawl spaces or your storage units, because you might have a fortune sitting in there. Over in Wisconsin, they found a collection of ultra-rare Nintendo game cartridges. It's basically 100 Super Mario Bros. And Duck Hunt NES games. No Zapper, unfortunately. But these were made in 1993, which is peculiar because that's a couple years after the last known printing of these games. So they're unknown versions. Looking brand new. Some of them getting the cream of the crop rating, that PSA 10. But now today, they'll be auctioned off. They say it could get between like $1 or $2 million. Absolutely crazy, man. So again, go check your storage unit. Go check your crawl space, your attic. You might be a millionaire by tomorrow.
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0: Z99, there's Alice Cooper, and Dobby the house elf has basically thrown a wrench into some undersea development plans. Now, this is across the pond. It's a Greenlink interconnector, $581 million, 125 miles long, links the United Kingdom and Ireland. However, they had to redraw plans to protect the unofficial grave of Dobby the house elf from Harry Potter. Now, listen, I love me some Harry Potter, but this is absolutely ridiculous. It's a shrine that's on Freshwater West Beach in Wales. That's where he was buried in the movies, right? But project manager Simon Ludlam kind of dismissed concerns over this, right? Because, oh, right, it's not real. But the company was flooded with calls after a BBC segment had highlighted the issue. This is a fantastic quote from Simon here. "We went quite close to some real Bronze Age remains, but we avoided Dobby's grave." Oh, okay. All right. So the actual tangible Bronze Age remains a part of history. Yeah, we're going to get real dangerously close to those with this kind of stuff, but we're going to avoid a completely fictional gravesite. Again, I love me some Harry Potter, but I can also tell the difference between what is real and what is not. So I don't understand it. But hey, gotta appease the masses because, honestly, hell hath no fury than a Hufflepuff scorned.
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0: Z99, it's Rush and it's Zach. Their 50-something tour continuing through April of next year. Now, I learned today, because I thought that Anika Nealis was just going to be with them throughout the whole run, but they're going to be rotating. Tool's Danny Carey, The Police's Stuart Copeland, and Red Hot Chili Peppers drummer Chad Smith are going to be rotating throughout the run. I had no idea. Honestly, Danny Carey with Rush, that's kind of a match made in heaven right there. It's time for your good news this afternoon. It's brought to you by the Good Life Cafe, Park Rapids.
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2: Z99, all right, some of the good news make the rounds here this afternoon. A teenager in Alabama was having a sleepless night, so he decided to go into his parents' workshop and get an early start on his day. And luckily, he was there at the exact right time, because nearby he found a 76-year-old woman wandering around rather confused and talking about a severe headache. So the teenager called 911 right away and then stayed with her until paramedics arrived. And doctors later discovered she had suffered a small brain bleed. But luckily now she's okay, thanks to the young man. Yeah, pretty good stuff. The good news of the day brought to you by the Good Life Cafe, Park Rapids.
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7: Here's the latest Bemidji area weather forecast from the Z99 Weather Center.
8: I'm meteorologist Mace Michaels. Tonight, a partly cloudy sky, lows in the mid-50s. For tomorrow, a mixture of sunshine and clouds, some showers and storms popping up, and a high in the upper 70s. Storm chances continue tomorrow night, and mostly sunny and pleasant Thursday, high mid-70s. Lakes, great food, and friendly fish.

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1: 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You're starting to feel it. Your eyes are starting to glaze over and your stomach is discussing its dissatisfaction. It's lunchtime, but now you're going to spend the next 15 minutes trying to figure out where to go. 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

0: Z99 at Evanescence, Northern Minnesota's classic rock station. I did have that as my alarm back in high school for about 3 days. Thought it'd be cute because, you know, wake me up! Perfect for in the morning. Until I just woke up with heart palpitations. just boom, right there in your face. And, you know, myocardial infarctions by 7:45. Nah, usually a good idea. Zach rolling with you till 7. 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

0: Z99 Live Clapton, Northern Minnesota's classic rock station. It's Zach here to keep you up to date on all the new slang, the newest one from Gen Alpha. Maybe you've heard your kids or grandkids saying this one. That's AI.
1: Oh, that's AI. That's AI.
0: Now it's not just about technology. Basically, their way of calling something fake or sketchy. You got a cheap knockoff, someone telling a story that doesn't sound real, or something just feels a little off. Yeah, that's AI. Now, it confused me at first, then I kind of thought back to when I was younger, and I would use Photoshop in the same sense. It started off with doctored pictures on the internet or in magazine. Yeah, clearly Photoshop. But then anything that was sort of fake, we would just say, Photoshop. So, kind of same meaning, just different words. It's interesting how language evolves like that. Guns N' Roses popping in next on 99.1.
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14: Here's the latest Bemidji area weather forecast from the Z99 Weather Center.
15: I'm meteorologist Mace Michaels. Tonight, a partly cloudy sky, lows in the mid-50s. For tomorrow, a mixture of sunshine and clouds, some showers and storms popping up, and a high in the upper 70s. Storm chances continue tomorrow night, then mostly sunny and pleasant Thursday, high mid-70s. Lakes, great food, and friendly faces. It's all in Worthington, Minnesota, and it's worth a look. Currently, it's 79.
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0: Z99, it's Huey Lewis in the news, and that wraps things up for me. Show's in a bow. I'm going on home, but I'll catch you tomorrow. Appreciate you hanging out with me tonight. I had a pleasure. Kevin's going to be at next, rolling with you for the rest of this evening. Throwing in some Everclear up next. I'll catch you tomorrow. You take it easy.
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